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This coming Friday at 10 a.m., we are kicking off the Memorial 500. Baby, we're counting them down, and we'd love to have your input. 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This coming Sunday, the first big double tribute of the summer going down to Shark Beach. We're going to get you hooked up with tickets. Plus, the Harley party is coming. I'll see you back here bright and early in the a.m. with all the details.

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0: Hey, what's happening? 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

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This coming Sunday, the first big double tribute of the summer going down to Shark Beach. We're going to get you hooked up with tickets. Plus, the Harley party is coming. I'll see you back here bright and early in the a.m. with all the details.

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0: unmetrified vehicle that is charged from the United States. 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

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This coming Friday at 10 a.m., we are kicking off the Memorial 500. Baby, we're counting them down, and we'd love to have your input. 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Got to have your first and last name on it, and it's got to be in before Wednesday at 5 p.m. Hey, we're counting them down, but we need your input. This coming Sunday, the first big double tribute of the summer going down to Shark Beach. We're going to get you hooked up with tickets. Plus, the Harley party is coming. I'll see you back here bright and early in the a.m. with all the details.

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Baby, we're counting them down, and we'd love to have your input. 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Got to have your first and last name on it, and it's got to be in before Wednesday at 5 p.m. Hey, we're counting them down, but we need your input. This coming Sunday, the first big double tribute of the summer going down to Shark Beach. We're going to get you hooked up with tickets. Plus, the Hartley party is coming. I'll see you back here bright and early in the a.m. with all the details.

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This coming Friday at 10 a.m., we are kicking off the Memorial 500. Baby, we're counting them down, and we'd love to have your input. 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Got to have your first and last name on it, and it's got to be in before Wednesday at 5 p.m. Hey, we're counting them down, but we need your input. This coming Sunday, the first big double tribute of the summer going down to Shark Beach. We're going to get you hooked up with tickets. Plus, the Harley party is coming. I'll see you back here bright and early in the a.m. with all the details.

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0: Hey, what's happening? 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

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If you don't play, you don't win. This coming Friday at 10 a.m., we are kicking off the Memorial 500. Baby, we're counting them down, and we'd love to have your input. 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Got to have your first and last name on it, and it's got to be in before Wednesday at 5 p.m. Hey, we're counting them down, but we need your input. This coming Sunday, the first big double tribute of the summer going down at Shark Beach. We're going to get you hooked up with tickets. Plus, the Hartley party is coming. I'll see you back here bright and early in the a.m. with all the details.

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If you don't play, you don't win. This coming Friday at 10 a.m., we are kicking off the Memorial 500. Baby, we're counting them down, and we'd love to have your input. Text us your top 10 at 806-350-1029. Got to have your first and last name on it, and it's got to be in before Wednesday at 5 p.m. Hey, we're counting them down, but we need your input. This coming Sunday, the first big double tribute of the summer going down to Shark Beach. We're going to get you hooked up with tickets. Plus, the Hartley party is coming. I'll see you back here bright and early in the a.m. with all the details.

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0: Hey, what's happening? 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

Hey, what's happening, Classic Rockers? 1029 The Rattler. 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If you don't play, you don't win. This coming Friday at 10 a.m., we are kicking off the Memorial 500. Baby, we're counting them down, and we'd love to have your input. 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

850-520-1029. Got to have your first and last name on it, and it's got to be in before Wednesday at 5 p.m. Hey, we're counting them down, but we need your input. This coming Sunday, the first big double tribute of the summer going down at Shark Beach. We're going to get you hooked up with tickets, plus the Harley party is coming. I'll see you back here bright and early in the a.m. with all the details.

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0: Hey, what's happening? 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

And that's math. We'll have to figure it out as we go, but the Memorial 500 is definitely coming. Good morning. Chance of some showers and thunderstorms today. Mostly cloudy, 72 for the expected high. Currently at the Trips Harley-Davidson Studios, we're starting off in the early 50s. Metallica got that first keyword to play coming up just after 8 o'clock. Shark Beach Harley Party. We got a lot to do. Good morning.

0: You know, as we say here at the top of Texas, you know, we certainly could use the moisture. 102.9 The Rattler, good morning. Yeah, we need the moisture, but I'm looking ahead to the extended forecast, and I know, extended, you don't want to do that. But Sunday's looking great. Sunshine and 82, a perfect day for a concert on the sand. And we've got a big double tribute kicking off this summer with Shark Beach, Bon Jovi, and Def Leppard. A big tribute going on. We don't want you to miss it. And we're totally going to get you hooked up with passes coming up here in the 9 o'clock, so stick around.
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That big Bon Jovi sound this Sunday night live at Shark Beach, along with a great Def Leppard tribute. If you're looking for the show of the weekend, that is where it's at. If you're looking for those tickets, this is where you get the free tickets all summer long. Absolutely love it.

0: can't believe we're about to close out May, which means June. And then, of course, July 25th is going to be here before you know it. The original Harley Party, the Heritage Classic Liberty Edition. That is the bike this year. Put eyes on it over there at Trips Harley Davidson. Maybe stop in across the weekend. Get your ticket. You're going to get two party passes and a shot at winning this year's bike. July 25th is going to be here before you know it. And those tickets are moving fast.
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So this is where it gets tough, right? 102.9 The Rattler. End of the week. Kids getting out of school. You got travel plans. Memorial weekend. Man, you got to stay sharp. You got to stay focused. You got to keep playing. Metallica. Got that first keyword coming up about 1 hour from now. And if you're not playing those keywords, baby, you are not going to Vegas. Hotel, airfare, tickets to the Sphere. I mean, come on. This is one of the greatest concert events, I think, personally, I've ever been a part of giving away. And I want you to win it. Keyword about an hour from now, Led Zeppelin. Good morning.

0: All right, prepare your shocked face. 102.9 The Rattler. I believe that song will end up on the Memorial 500. Of course it will, right? But just about every list that was sent to us incorporated that song. So thank you for your participation. We do appreciate that. Memorial 500 going to be underway this coming Friday at 10 a.m. with Mighty Iris. We'll count it down across the weekend, and we'll have fun. That's all there is to it. Good morning. News of the weird and unnatural. Dad bods are officially out, and I've worked so hard on my dad bod. Fancy food words that mean absolutely nothing. Dumpster diving at higher education. Aunt Martha's remote hack. Are you going to use it? And man is arrested for turtle dancing. It's all coming up. News of the weird and unnatural. Pink Floyd. Coming up next. This time of year, a lot of people are going to tell you how to have the best summer ever. But if they're not sitting on a Harley Davidson, can they really be trusted? The showroom is packed with new 2000.
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back at the Trips Harley Davidson Studios. I understand that just from some of the text messages we've got that certain areas very dense out there, especially some areas that are still recovering from the fire. Still got some smoke and haze out there anyway. So use caution this morning as you make your way. Thank you again for all of the lists, by the way. We got a bunch of lists yesterday, so thank you. The Memorial 500 will officially be underway 10 a.m. with Iris on Friday, so fingers crossed, it's our first countdown. It could go so far off the rails. Give us a little bit of grace on this. We're going to do the best job we can. I mean, we've got the makings of a list so far. We'll probably finalize that up today. I'm a little nervous. Can you tell I'm a little nervous about the countdown? It's going to go great. It's going to go awesome. Thank you for your help, by the way. Ladies and gentlemen, your news of the weird and unnatural. Priceline.com once tried to let people bid on gas and groceries. It collapsed in 2000 after burning through $200 million to $300 million. The stock fell from $104 to $5.81 in under a year. It's almost like a radio stock. Toast is specifically more likely to land butter side down. That's because at table height, it usually only has time to execute a half somersault before it lands on the floor and before falling. Your toast is usually butter side up. Now, they spent a couple million dollars, some scientists and everything, big grant to find that out, I guess. I hope they didn't. I don't know. The planet with the shortest day is Jupiter. It only takes the equivalent of 9.9 Earth hours for Jupiter to complete a full rotation. Richard Gere's middle name, Tiffany. It's his mother's maiden name. A woman gave birth to a baby boy. Brooklyn courtroom during her arraignment on drug possession charges. There's a cannabis vape pen from a blockchain hardware manufacturer that's touting its ability to allow consumers to earn Bitcoin while they smoke their weed. I'm getting paid! A terrifying 911 audio clip captures the moment a brave teenager called dispatchers to report his own mother was driving drunk at speeds exceeding 100 miles per hour. Wow. Emergency room visits for tick bites have reached their highest levels for this time of year since 2017. California is dealing with what experts describe as the largest known outbreak of deadly mushroom poisonings in U.S. history. Just because it's growing in the ground doesn't mean you can smoke it or eat it. 47 confirmed cases since November 4, 4 deaths and at least 4 illnesses that required liver transplants. Wow. A study found that boiling water in new plastic tea kettles, who would have thought that that was a good idea? As much as we know about plastics now, can release billions of nanoplastic and microplastic particles into a single cup. I would never, I mean, we found this out years ago. Don't put anything plastic in the microwave with food. It's not good. It puts plastics in your food. So all this time, all this effort for naught. If you've spent years working on your physique and your body goal was dad bod, there's some bad news today. A report looked into the most desired body types using surveys and data from dating apps, and the perfect male body is only 15% body fat, which is the thinnest and most athletic build that they considered. As part of the study, women were shown side-by-side comparison images and asked to pick the physiques they found the most attractive, so ripped guys are apparently back in. Dang it. A male body fat percentage of 20% ranks second, followed by 25%. Thinner isn't always better. The perfect female body is 30% body fat, which is in the middle range, they considered. 25% body fat level came in second, both beating out the thinnest option at 10%. Experts say there are several theories behind why women gravitate towards chiseled male physiques, like mentally linking muscularity to perceived strength, health, and protection. In a similar report from dating.com 2 years ago, nearly 75% of single people said they were fans of the dad bod. Separate poll from Planet Fitness found 78% of women associated dad bods with confidence. So there you go. We'll see. Fancy words that don't mean a damn thing.
You ever been to a restaurant hoping for just, man, just I want to eat. I don't want to have any hassles. I want it to be cooked right. And then they got weird names. Things like foraged, locally sourced, infused, dusting, nestled on a bed of whatever. And what you think of this place is just trying to pass off as higher prices with vocabulary. People on social media are listing the fancy food words for menus that instantly make their eyes roll, like hand cut. I mean, surely there was a knife involved, right? Seasonal fruit, seasonal vegetable, handcrafted. That just means whatever they can get, by the way, seasonal. Handcrafted, deconstructed. Just say it's a plate of ingredients. Foam, compote. I don't want to eat, you know, compote could be the most delicious thing in the world. I don't want compote. Can't you just have some jam? Compote. Curated. Curated. Medley, farm to table, handhelds as opposed to sandwiches. Open face as opposed to, you know, half a sandwich. Cauliflower steak, artisanal. Artisanal. Market price, which means, hey, we're going to charge you whatever we want. Freshly dug potatoes. That's ridiculous. Almost as ridiculous as this. You've heard about the side hustles where people try to make extra money by flipping homes, finding and reselling vintage items, buying storage units, blah, blah, blah, blah. Article about a couple of friends who go dumpster diving around college campuses. The idea is as students move out for the year, like around now, they're ditching valuable stuff like furniture, clothing, electronics, appliances. Some stuff may only have had in their dorms for less than a year. Makes sense, especially at expensive colleges where rich kids are fine leaving their old stuff behind. The friends say they make a good living doing it and have even funded vacations by finding, organizing, cleaning the trash, and reselling it. Well, they did until they just did this article. Now everybody's going to do it. They don't even need to buy a lot of cleaning supplies because that's another thing the students are just tossing from their dorms and apartments. One of them says every day is like Christmas morning. This is a really fun hobby that's definitely changed our lives. Now for a story of Aunt Martha. You know how she put plastic bags on everything? Someone online shared a photo of their TV remote in its packaging plastic and commented, brand new TV. This is how my wife insists we have the remote to keep it looking good. We're also not allowed to peel the protective film from the screen for the same reason. That must have struck a nerve with people because it attracted more than 70,000 likes, 11,000 comments. One person said, it's not like it's preserving its value or anything. TV's not going to be any more valuable than when you're done with it because you did this. Another said, keep it looking good for who? Like, oh, honey, pull out the nice remotes. We have guests. Another said the TV can overheat and break if you don't take the films off. And as for the remote, if you wash your hands when needed, the thing should still be looking pretty brand new for years from now. Finally, hold me closer, turtle dancer. Usually when someone is arrested on drugs, the most legal thing on them is drugs. A man in Indiana arrested after police say he was found dancing in the road while holding a rare turtle. The man was holding an eastern box turtle, which is illegal to have, and methamphetamine, which is also illegal to have, even in Indiana. The man was holding the eastern box turtle, which, not good. He was arrested on drug charges and booked into jail. Unclear if he'll face additional charges for the turtle, which was unharmed. Conservation officers released the turtle near the area where it was removed, returned it to its natural habitat. It's unclear why the guy had the turtle, but it sounds like he just kind of found it in the wild. And that is your news of the weird and unnatural, brought to you by your good friends over there at Revolution Body Shop. Man, if you're looking to, if you got a scratch or a dent or a major collision, call these guys. It's customer first over there, bottom line. That's the whole business is customer first. They're going to make sure that it is done right and it is done to factory spec. They're going to get your car back exactly the way, and they'll fight for you too. And they got video after video kind of explaining the process. Definitely check out their socials. It's going to be the place that you want to take your vehicle, especially with, I'm looking at the forecast. Could we get hail? I don't know. But that would be the place to take it. Thank you, Revolution Body Shop. Stick around, guys. Got that first keyword for Metallica coming up at the top. What?

definitely, absolutely on the Memorial 500. I mean, how could it not be? There's actually, we started kind of looking at the Guns N' Roses, some of the key artists, the core artists, and it's well represented. I think you guys are going to have fun with the Memorial 500. Kicks off Friday at 10 a.m. with Mighty Iris. We do it Friday. We do it Saturday, Sunday. We're going to wrap up sometime in the afternoon. I don't think we kick it off until noon on Monday. Because, you know, Memorial Day, people sleeping in, that kind of thing. I think we kick it off at noon on Memorial Day and then finish it off. So, should be a good time. We appreciate your input, by the way. Next hour, I am going to break out our first keyword for Metallica. I know. Going into the weekend, it's almost like, yeah, I forgot about that Metallica thing. Do not forget about the Metallica thing. You only get three keywords a day, 8 o'clock, noon, and 4. We've got your first one coming up here in 10, 15 minutes. Don't miss out on that. Play that keyword. Don't be like, I'm checking out, man. I'm checking out. Don't do that. You got to play the keywords. We got this week and next week. Now, programming note, we will not be doing keywords on Memorial Day. So you're not missing out on keywords there, which means it's kind of an abbreviated week. Only 4 days of keywords coming up next week. Every keyword is critically important. So make sure you're playing.

0: 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Cha-cha, hefty stroll.
1: Hefty, hefty, hefty.
0: Hefty slider bag, silly with a slide. One more time now, y'all. Come on.
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Classic Rock 1029, The Rattler, Van Halen, Eric Slater in the mornings here. Hold on. That's how we check the forecast. Looks like the fog is starting to lift just a little bit. But use caution out there. Keep us updated, man. 806-350-1029. Hopefully that number is locked into your phone because that could put you in Vegas with Metallica. Of course, we're celebrating Metallica. Your shot to go see Metallica live at the Sphere. Las Vegas hotel airfare. Tickets to the show, which I can't even imagine how much those tickets were. But if you want to go to the Sphere to see probably, arguably, I mean, the Eagles, pretty cool. Metallica at the Sphere, man, I think that's like next level. I just think that it could be the greatest performance at the Sphere so far. I mean, that's total opinion, but we'd love to send you. Your keyword this hour, you ready to play, is classic, C-L-A-S-S. I see. Classic. 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

0: If you were to pair a song with the weather today, would that be it? Fleetwood Mac, 102.9 The Rattler. Maybe. Good morning. Classic, that is your keyword that is available to you now. Text it, 806-350-1029. 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We got today, we got tomorrow, we're taking Monday off, and then we got 4 days left next week for you to get your qualifying entries in. Every keyword is so valuable. 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

92.9 The Rattler, Eric Slater in the mornings. Classic is your keyword to play. You know, Roger just checked in, said his listening is kind of just due to where he works and everything. He can only listen certain times or he can't listen at all. And he asked a question, do you have to play all the keywords to win the contest? The answer to that is absolutely not. One keyword could win it all, Roger. Man, thanks. That's a great question, by the way. And if you've, ever got questions, hit us up, 806-350-1029. You could just stumble onto this contest. Oh, classic, C-L-A-S-S-I-C. Text it in, boom. You could win the whole thing on one keyword. It's just the more keywords you play, the more opportunities. You know, the more, it's like, think of it as an entry box, and you're just stuffing the box with entries. So the more entries you get in, theoretically, the more chances you have at winning. But one could win it all. Great question, Roger. Thank you for checking in. Classic is your keyword, C-L-A-S-S-I-C. Get that in, 806-350-1029. Memorial weekend. I know we got rain chances, but Sunday is looking great. And Sunday is the kickoff of the Double Tribute Concert Series. We got tickets coming up next hour.

0: A 2026 Harley-Davidson Heritage Classic Liberty Edition. It's a lot to say. I get that. It's also a lot to win. The original Harley Party for Family Support Services is coming your way July 25th. Man, I'm excited about this. It's going to be hosted by 1029 The Rattler. We love that. We're going to be out there with you guys at the big party. And we can't wait for you to be a part of it. Now, across the weekend, maybe you're thinking, man, I'm just going to go out browsing, shopping, got the weekend off, going to take in Memorial Weekend. I think I'll stop by Trips Harley-Davidson. That would be good. 6040 I-40 West. They've always got something cool going on Memorial Weekend. You can put eyes on this year's bike. They got it right there in the showroom. It could end up in your garage. You can also buy your entry to win the bike, and you get two party passes with that. It's all you can eat, all you can drink. I'm sure that they meant Coca-Cola. That's great food. It's going to be a lot of fun. The party is one of the best parties of the summer, bar none. July 25th, the original Harley party is back. Get into Trips. Get your shot at winning this year's bike. And if you have not played the keyword for Metallica, it is classic, C-L-A-S-S-I-C. 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It stays active all throughout the day, but, you know, the day gets crazy, right? And by the time Iris comes in at noon with the next keyword, and then Dave this afternoon at 4, maybe you forget what the keyword is this morning. It's classic. Go ahead, write it down or something, but make sure you get that entry in at 806-350-1029, and good luck.
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So, I just printed off a first draft, if you will, of the Memorial 500, and it looks like it's coming together. We got a couple more calculations we've got to make, but it is pages and pages and pages that would have been a lot harder to put together if it wasn't for you guys sending us your list. Thank you so much for that. We did make a note of all the people that sent us lists. They had to be in by yesterday at 5 p.m. And we're going to do some drawings to take care of a good chunk of those folks for participating in our reindeer games. We do appreciate that. Good time, man. The Memorial 500 officially underway this coming Friday morning at 10 a.m. Iris is going to get it going, and I think Iris is going to finish it off early Monday afternoon. That's kind of how it's mathing. It could spill over a little bit, but it's going to be a good time. So you now have your entertainment built in, at least part of it. The second part of your entertainment for Memorial Weekend is going to happen with Shark Beach. They've got the first big double tribute of the summer. It's going to be a great time out there at the beach. I'm looking at the forecast, and the forecast, it's a little bit drizzly kind of across the weekend until you get to Sunday, and it's sunshine and 83. And then Memorial Day is pretty much kind of about the same. So, man, we get two great days of this weekend. And coincidentally, one of the biggest shows of the summer is going to be going down. We're going to get you tickets coming up here in about 30 minutes.

I woke last night to the sound of thunder. How far off, I sat and wondered. Started humming a song from 1962.

0: Bob Seger always makes me laugh. 102.9 The Rattler. And the reason being is not because of Bob Seger, it's because of me. You know, there was a time in my life where I'm like, yeah, Bob Seger, you know, blah, blah, blah, blah. And then you become a man of a certain age. And then all of a sudden it's just like, Bob speaks to me. The entire Bob Seger catalog makes incredible sense. Love Bob Seger. Good morning. Hope you guys are off to a great start. You know, we were talking about Shark Beach and all of the great summer double tributes that they're going to have. And of course, we've got the one coming up this weekend, which is very exciting. Would you guys like to buy? Would you like to have some tickets for this coming Sunday? I think you probably would. You know, I was pulling up their schedule. This weekend, of course, is Def Leppard, Bon Jovi, the big double tribute. It's going to be amazing, right? I mean, and when they bring in tributes, they're like casino level. I mean, they're like the really good tributes that are out there on the road. The next one is coming up June 13th, which is, man, just a couple weeks, right? Just around the corner. And that's going to be Foreigner in Boston. And then after that, it is Creed in Stone Temple Pilots. We are going to have tickets for all of those shows. June is looking very sweet. If you guys want to get in on the Bon Jovi Def Leppard tribute for this Sunday night, your shot at tickets coming up here in about 10 minutes.
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So this is the best contest out there because really all you need to know is your first and last name. There's no tough trivia. Well, I mean, there could be some tough trivia there. But generally speaking, if you know your first and last name, you've got a chance at winning. So here's the deal, man. Shark Beach, you know, they got the big Bon Jovi and Def Leppard tribute. It's a kickoff of the double tribute concert season. And man, they've got some good ones. June 13th, Foreigner Boston. June 27th, Creed STP. Of course, this weekend, Bon Jovi and Def Leppard. It's going to be an incredible night. The weather looks like it's going to be fantastic on Sunday. And you are going to be looking for the thing to do across Memorial Weekend. Ladies and gentlemen, this is it. It's Shark Beach. I think Brian and Austin are going to be in tomorrow morning. We're going to be talking some of this. I don't know the specifics, so I don't want to speak too much to them. But I know that this is also going to be a fundraiser of sorts. We had so much devastation with the wildfires. I think, was it 52 homes were lost? Was that the number they were doing the other day? 52 homes have been lost. Over 70 have been severely, I mean, obviously up to 70 with severe damage to them. And that only counts the homestead, by the way. It doesn't count all the barns, the shops, and any kind of outbuildings that are connected. So some pretty bad damage out there. So they're going to turn this first concert into a fundraiser of sorts, and we'll find out all the details tomorrow. But if you want to go, all you got to do is text me your first and last name. Your first name, your last name, text it now, 806-350-1029. If you want to make plans for Sunday night at Shark Beach on us for free, if you want to get on that pass list, text me your first and last name right now. 806-350-1029. I'm looking for the ninth person to get through. We're going to get you hooked up for the show of the weekend. Let's be honest. It's going down to Shark Beach. Text me now. Good luck.

So, Darren Barnes was the ninth person through on the text and win for Shark Beach for this coming Sunday night. And I happened to notice, he sent us a top 10 list also for the Memorial 500. And I'm looking at his top 10 and I'm like, Darren, that's a pretty sweet list, man. It's a pretty sweet list. So he got his list in yesterday or the day before, he is now going off to Shark Beach to see the double tribute kickoff of the summer. So, Darren, congratulations. We appreciate the list also. Hey, tomorrow we're going to give up our final pair of tickets for Shark Beach for this show. And then, of course, next week we'll be back and we're going to start getting you warmed up for the Foreigner Boston show, which is going to be so cool. So Shark Beach is going to be, man, they're going to be all summer long. It's going to be the place to be. And we're going to get you hooked up just like we hooked up Darren. Enjoy the show, Darren. You're on the list.

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1: And during the few moments that we have left, we want to talk right down to earth in a language that everybody here can easily understand.

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1: Classic Rock 102.9, The Rattler, baby. Eric Slater in the mornings. What's going on, man? I was looking at the play for our first keyword for Metallica today. Now, here's how it's going to play out. Today is today's Thursday. So we got today, we got tomorrow. We're going to take Monday off. No keywords Monday. It's Memorial Day. You're going to be sleeping in, hopefully, and getting some rest. Hopefully, you're going to go out to the big party on Sunday out there at Shark Beach. So you're going to want to sleep in, get some extra rest on Monday, right, before you start hopefully cooking out. I mean, come on. You got to cook out on Memorial Day, right? So what I'm saying is the keywords on Metallica are starting to, it's starting to get critical mass, right? You got to play today. You got to play tomorrow. You got no keywords Monday, but you got them Tuesday, Wednesday, Thursday, Friday. And then we're going to wrap this up. And then the next one is just around the corner. I'm kind of excited about this one also. I can't wait to roll out some details on it. But Metallica, Live at the Sphere. If you heard what the keyword is this morning, because we can only do it in the hour that we're supposed to, make sure you get that keyword in before the end of the day. Phone a friend if you have to. What was the keyword, dude? I know you know it. Play. Every keyword equals an entry into the contest. And if you don't play, and again, you can play that keyword all day long, but if you forget it, you know, you're definitely going to, yeah, you're going to miss out. We don't want you to throw that entry into the trash. That's all I'm saying. So get those entries in. Next one coming up with Mighty Iris at noon. Dave's got your final one of the day at 4. She's going to take care of you throughout the day. Matter of fact, on Friday, she's going to be kicking off the countdown, which is kind of exciting. So, yeah, join Iris for the kickoff of the Memorial 500. This afternoon, Dave's got you at 3:30 with the bump, and 4:20 is taking you home commercial free. So enjoy. It's kind of a gloomy day out there. I don't think we're going to have any kind of sunshine whatsoever. Mostly cloudy, 73, and we do have a chance of rain in the forecast. Of course, as we say, we need the moisture. Have a great Thursday. I'll see you back here bright and early tomorrow morning.
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Here we go. You ready? Want me to do it? Concert hall. You're welcome. It's Mighty Iris. Good morning, Amarillo. It's 102.9, The Rattler. And you know what? I don't care what anyone says. I think Steve Perry will do one more show with Journey. I'm not going to stop talking about this until it happens. Don't you agree? Ooh, is Journey part of the top 500? We'll talk about that in a few minutes. Yeah, here's Wheel in the Sky. Such a good one.

0: Hi, pretty mama. It's 102.9 The Rattler. It's Metallica. Don't you forget, we have a keyword coming up at noon that could win you a getaway to Las Vegas, Sin City, to see Metallica at the Sphere. Don't you feel like they're going to break it? I do. But we'll see. Let us know. Noon is your next key.
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Just hours away, my friends, to the kickoff of Memorial Day weekend. We need a good three-day weekend. It's 102.9 The Rattler. It's Mighty Iris. I don't even have any plans. I really don't. I don't. And I like it that way. It makes me more edgy. Here's Def Leppard. Because love really does bite. Right in the arse.

0: Hello, it's 102.9 The Rattler. It's Mighty Iris. All right, so Metallica, yeah? You know what that is, right? We're flying you to Las Vegas to see Metallica at the Sphere. Your next keyword to win, you have to text it, is coming up at noon. Don't miss it.
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0: It's 102.9 The Rattler. It's Mighty Iris. We have a keyword coming up next hour for Metallica. And I hope that you win. Yeah. Because we're going to fly you to Las Vegas. It's all on us, the airfare, the hotel. And we want you to see Metallica at the Sphere, which is a venue I really want to attend one day. So anyway, your next keyword is coming up at noon.
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Oh, that's definitely going to be on the Memorial 500 that kicks off tomorrow morning at 10 a.m. Are you ready? Are you ready? Are you ready for the face-melting rock? Okay, because it's coming. Hi, it's Mighty Iris. Like I said, we got your input. Thank you, David Campbell, Mark Bonds, Austin Ward, Kim Seward, Trey Bates, just to name a few, gave us their input. They texted us their top 10 list of greatest rock songs ever. And I'm pretty sure they're going to be in the top 500, because how could they not? What do you think the first song is going to be? I'm curious. I'm a curious camper, and I didn't peek. I didn't peek, I promise. Or maybe I did see it. I'm full of trickery. Here's Phil Collins.

0: It's 102.9 The Rattler. It's Mighty Iris. Hi, hi, hi. Okay, you have a keyword coming up in 15 minutes that could win you a Vegas vacation for two to see Metallica live at the Sphere. Okay, be ready to text. 15 more minutes. It's 102.9 The Rattler.
1: 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Coffee beans. 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I'm sending you to see my personal dealer, Coffee Lady, over at Coffee Beans for a fat sack of coffee. All right, that was 44 words.
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All right. It's time to text us in Texas. Text us. That's so funny. We should do something with that. It's Mighty Iris. I have here your keyword to win a trip to Las Vegas to see Metallica live at the Sphere. 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Yeah.

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Another big week of qualifying for Metallica. 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If you don't play, you don't win. This coming Friday at 10 a.m., we are kicking off the Memorial 500. Baby, we're counting them down, and we'd love to have your input. Text us your top 10 at 806-350-1029. Got to have your first and last name on it, and it's got to be in before Wednesday at 5 p.m. Hey, we're counting them down, but we need your input. This coming Sunday, the first big double tribute of the summer going down to Shark Beach. We're going to get you hooked up with tickets. Plus, the Hartley party is coming. I'll see you back here bright and early in the a.m. with all the details.

0: 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I have Kia, your Metallica keyword. 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Airfare's on us, so you could see Metallica at the Sphere. Your keyword, if you missed it, was heavy. 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
1: It's 102.9 The Rattler. It's Mighty Iris. I'm sorry. It's almost the weekend. It's Friday Junior. That's what people call it, right? Anyway, I'm excited about the Memorial 500. It kicks off tomorrow morning at 10 a.m. The top 500 greatest classic rock tunes of all time for Memorial Day. It's going to be fun. Here's Animal.

0: What's good? What is good? The answer to that is food. It's 102.9 The Rattler. And also a Vegas vacation, right? To see Metallica at the Sphere. What? Yeah, it's Metallica. We had a keyword this hour. If you missed it, it was heavy, as in heavy metal. Text heavy to 806-350-1029. You still have time. Good luck.
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1: It's 102.9 The Rattler. It's Mighty Iris. Hi. So how's your Thursday been? Are you just excited? Like, everything's so crazy in the office because everyone's preparing not to be here tomorrow. I predict that it's going to be a ghost town in these hallways, I reckon. I reckon it's going to be tumbleweeds blowing in the wind. But I like it that way because that means I have the bathroom all to myself. I don't like sharing a bathroom with nobody because it's like urinating next to a barnyard animal. I don't like to feel like a barnyard animal. All right, sorry. That's not very simple man-like of me. It's not very manly of me.

0: That's going to be one of the songs, too. Yeah, the Memorial 500. The countdown begins tomorrow morning at 10 a.m. to kick off our three-day weekend. Yeah, 500 of the greatest classic rock tunes of all time. 10 a.m. it starts. I don't know why I'm talking like Yoda, but be there. Yeah? Yeah? Okay, cool.
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Boston is so good. I love the songs that Boston creates. I've never been to Boston, though. That's a problem. It's 102.9 The Rattler. It's Mighty Iris. I don't go anywhere. I don't venture out. I'm not a traveler. I have pets. That's why. Here's Billy Squire.

0: Hi, it's 102.9 The Rattler. It's Mighty Iris. It's Metallica. Yeah? Your next key word to win that getaway to Las Vegas to see Metallica at the Sphere is coming up at 4 p.m. with Dirty Dave. Don't miss your chance to win.
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13: 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Amarillo's Classic Rock.

beers. I had a beer last weekend. You know what? It was nice. But you have to drink them fast because then they get too hot. It's 102.9 The Rattler. Hi, it's Mighty Iris. Plans this weekend? Memorial Day. We're inching our way. We're hours away to the kickoff of a three-day weekend, my friends. Are you taking tomorrow off? I'm not. I'll be here. Here's Queen.

29 The Rattler. Another big week of qualifying for Metallica. If you want to be in Vegas with Metallica at the Sphere, this is your contest. 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This coming Friday at 10 a.m., we are kicking off the Memorial 500. Baby, we're counting them down, and we'd love to have your input. 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Got to have your first and last name on it, and it's got to be in before Wednesday at 5 p.m. Hey, we're counting them down, but we need your input. This coming Sunday, the first big double tribute of the summer going down to Shark Beach. We're going to get you hooked up with tickets. Plus, the Harley party is coming. I'll see you back here bright and early in the AM with all the details.

0: Ooh, once again, shout out to Pete Townsend, who turned 81 this week. Yeah, it's his birthday week and weekend. It's 102.9 The Rattler. Make sure you listen with Dirty Dave next hour. He has your afternoon bump. You could walk or drive away with a free bag of coffee beans from Coffee Beans. So he'll tell you in a text, all right?
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I love the cars. That'll be the kickoff. What if that's number 500 to kick off our three-day weekend? Let the good times roll. I hope it is. I hope the cars made it on that top 500 list. It's 102.9 The Rattler. We're kicking off the Memorial 500 tomorrow at 10 a.m. The top 500 classic rock tunes of all time. It's going to be awesome. Here's Van Halen.

0: It's 1029 The Rattler. It's Mighty Iris. Hey, hey, hey. All right, so Dirty Dave is up next. He has your next keyword for Metallica, so we can fly you to see Metallica live at the Sphere in Las Vegas. It's all on us. So your next keyword is coming up at 4 p.m. Be ready for it.
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See, that's the reason I can't drink anymore. I always drank alone, and that's just not good. It's 102.9 The Rattler Rocks. I am Dirty Dave. We are officially at Friday Eve, so I'm going to just say it's the weekend. We got the Memorial 500 starting tomorrow morning, 10 a.m. with Mighty Irish, the top 500 songs of classic rock, going all weekend long here on 102.9 The Rattler. Got the afternoon bump just about a half an hour away. You want some coffee? You want to stay awake the rest of the day? I got you, baby.

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Now the big week of qualifying for Metallica. 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This coming Friday at 10 a.m., we are kicking off the Memorial 500. Baby, we're counting them down, and we'd love to have your input. Text us your top 10 at 806-350-1029. Got to have your first and last name on it, and it's got to be in before Wednesday at 5 p.m. Hey, we're counting them down, but we need your input. This coming Sunday, the first big double tribute of the summer going down to Shark Beach. We're going to get you hooked up with tickets. Plus, the Hartley party is coming. I'll see you back here bright and early in the a.m. with all the details.

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0: Real Classic Rock is 102.9 The Rattler. Hey there, it's Dirty Dave. I feel in the afternoon bump. I need it. 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

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Renegade and Amarillo's Real Classic Rock 102.9 The Rattler. It is time for the afternoon bump. Need some coffee to get you through the rest of the day? Coffee lady over at Coffee Beans is going to hook us up. You know, I've said this a million times, but it is absolutely true. I'm a coffee snob. I'm not a real big connoisseur. I can't tell you exactly how to do whatever, but I know what tastes good, and Coffee Lady's got the good stuff over Coffee Beans. If you're on Western, you turn on Old. The first light is Coffee Beans, but I'm going to give you some free right now. Texture number 9 at 806-350-1029. Today's keyword is Coffee Lady. Text the word Coffee Lady. 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

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It's time for our Metallica keyword for today. It is Thursday. The keyword for this hour is hotel. H-O-T-E-L, hotel. As in, we're going to pay for your hotel. I imagine there's a keyword for plane somewhere. So we're going to pay for the airplane ride to get you out there, too. You can go gambling. You can watch Metallica live. You can do it. We're going to cover it all. We've got you. It is Metallica on 102.9, The Rattler Rocks. 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

0: Real Classic Rock 102.9 The Rattler. Is that song going to be on the Memorial 500 starting tomorrow at 10 a.m.? I'm going to bet it probably is. Mighty Hour is going to kick it off 10 a.m. tomorrow. I'm going to be here at 3, and I don't even know when I'm leaving because we got a lot of songs to play, and we're going to be doing it all weekend.
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That was a lame segue. 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

smack dab in the middle of the early work release. Jimmy John's paying the bill for that. It's 102.9 The Rattler Rocks. My name is Dirty Dave. Be sure to tune in for the Memorial 500. 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

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This coming Friday at 10 a.m., we are kicking off the Memorial 500. Baby, we're counting them down, and we'd love to have your input. 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Got to have your first and last name on it, and it's got to be in before Wednesday at 5 p.m. Hey, we're counting them down, but we need your input. This coming Sunday, the first big double tribute of the summer going down to Shark Beach. We're going to get you hooked up with tickets. Plus, the Harley party is coming. I'll see you back here bright and early in the a.m. with all the details.

0: You know Metallica wrote that song, don't you? True story. 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
0: It's 102.9 The Rat in the Rocks. I am Dirty Dave. That's going to close out the early work release. And tomorrow, we're not doing it. We're going to do something else. It's the Memorial Day weekend. We're going to do the Memorial 500. 500 of the best classic rock songs you ever hear. In order, 500 all the way to one. We encourage you to count down every single one of them. Because what else you need to be doing on this long weekend? Just sit here and listen to the radio.
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Amarillo's Real Classic Rock is 102.9 The Rattler. Normally I do a dumbass holiday right around this time, but this is actually a really good holiday for today, so I'm going to do a positive one. It's National Waiters and Waitresses Day. 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But today, double that. It's National Waiters and Waitress Day. These people work hard.

0: Amarillo's Real Classic Rock 102.9 The Rattler. It's Friday Eve. I am Dirty Dave. And if you're anything like me, you whore fashion taste. Sorry. And you're looking forward to the Memorial 500. It's coming up. It's starting tomorrow. Mighty Irish is going to kick it off at 10 a.m. We're going to play the top 500 classic rock songs on 102.9 The Rattler Rocks. It's going all weekend, baby.
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Today is International Hug Your Interior Designer Day. 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

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This coming Friday at 10 a.m., we are kicking off the Memorial 500. Baby, we're counting them down, and we'd love to have your input. Text us your top 10 at 806-350-1029. Got to have your first and last name on it, and it's got to be in before Wednesday at 5 p.m. Hey, we're counting them down, but we need your input. This coming Sunday, the first big double tribute of the summer going down to Shark Beach. We're going to get you hooked up with tickets. Plus, the Harley party is coming. I'll see you back here bright and early in the a.m. with all the details.

0: Real classic rock on 102.9 The Rattler. It is Metallica. We are giving away keywords every darn day for your chance to win a trip to see Metallica in Las Vegas. Stay tuned for the next one. It's coming up 8 o'clock tomorrow morning with Mr. Slater, a lady named Mighty Irish. She's going to be here at noon. She's going to be here at 10 a.m. actually starting the Memorial 500. At noon, she'll give you a new keyword, and I got one for you.
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0: Real Classic Rock on 102.9 The Rattler. It's time for another Dirty Dave's Dumbass Holiday. Today is... Oh, gosh, I gotta do this right.
1: Talk like Yoda Day it is.
0: Gosh. I used to actually do that well, but that's my Yoda. Let me hear yours.
1: Talk like Yoda?
0: Not even close. Not...

0: That's one of the greatest songs of all time right there. I guarantee it. And I didn't even look at the list, but I know we're playing the top 500 songs of all time during the Memorial 500. And the Scorpions better be on there or I'm kicking someone's butt. Starts tomorrow at 10 a.m. with Mighty Iris. I will be here at 3. We're going to do this all night long, baby. See you then.
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